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1: 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Happy Friday Youngsters. It's me again, Kiki, yang bakal nemenin kamu di Sunset Vibes dari jam 3 sampai jam 6 sore. 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

0: No. Is that the shoe? I don't think so. No.
1: What about these?
0: No.
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0: 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Whoa!
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And I wouldn't be calling if I didn't feel this heavy. I keep telling myself I'm fine, but every quiet moment pulls me back to you.

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